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6: As promised, we have with us right now Premier Tony Wakeham. Hello.
7: Good morning, Linda.
6: How are you?
7: Wonderful, thank you.
6: Good. And I have discussed this before. You've discussed this at length with other reporters as well. But more information now coming to light, and people as they dig into the documents, looking at it and asking questions surrounding the new Churchill Falls agreement. And one of the questions that's being raised now is this ability that we are going to have to wheel power to the U.S. What does that mean, and what will it look like?
7: So, right, we had no ability prior to this. So now we have guaranteed a total of 985 megawatts of guaranteed total transmission portfolio into external markets. And that's an important part of this agreement. And when we talk about that, we talk about being able to market, access markets in New York and New England. And for the first time, it's not about us selling into the market at a price. We're selling to Quebec, and they're going to turn around and sell into that market at a higher price. We're actually getting access to Quebec's markets. So we're taking a share of that transmission line going into places like New York, and we're going to get the very same pricing that Quebec would have gotten or that Quebec gets. So that's part of this. And then there's other options. There's a whole portfolio of transmission that allows us to do different things in different ways. And that's part of the flexibility and the optionality of this entire contract. But of course, for me, the ultimate goal is to turn around and talk about not selling, but how do we use all of this megawatts of power that we now have in our province? Because that is one of the big things in this deal when I talk about optionality. And we talk about the fact that, you know, when you go back over the last decade, Quebec's mining industry in the Labrador Trough has gone up by about 125%. Ours only went up by about 30% in the same trough. And why was that? Because we didn't have power. And now we are going to have the power. We're going to get the transmission line built over to Lab West. But we will have the power and the optionality to decide whether we want to use it or to sell it to Quebec. And the actual power that we have we can actually sell that to Quebec at 150% of the PPA price at the time. Or we can decide not to sell it and use it to build our own industries, whether that be more mining, whether that be data centers. And we always have that flexibility. And we could sell it to Quebec. We could take it back. We can use it for a while. We can resell it. But every time we do that,

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8: St. John's Metro, rest of the Avalon. Clarenville tonight, clear, winds 30, the low 16. Sunny and 23 on Saturday, same thing for Sunday. Central Newfoundland, clear, light winds 10 tonight, but sunny and in the mid-20s Saturday and Sunday. South Coast, clear tonight, but with fog, the low 13. Sunny and 23 on Saturday, sunny 19 on Sunday. And for the West Coast, Southwest Coast, Northern Peninsula, clear, light winds 11 tonight, sunny and 21 on Saturday, 24 on Sunday.
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9: St. John's Metro, rest of the Avalon, Clarenville tonight, clear, winds 30, the low 16, sunny and 23 on Saturday, same thing for Sunday. Central Newfoundland, clear, light winds 10 tonight, but sunny and in the mid-20s Saturday and Sunday. South Coast, clear tonight, but with fog, the low 13, sunny and 23 on Saturday, sunny 19 on Sunday. And for the West Coast, Southwest Coast, Northern Peninsula, clear, light winds 11 tonight, sunny and 21 on Saturday, 24 on Sunday.
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2: Tonight, expect light rain under mainly cloudy skies with a low of 16. Tomorrow features clearing skies in the morning with a high of 22. Currently in St. John's, it's 18.
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6: Tonight, expect light rain under mainly cloudy skies with a low of 16. Tomorrow features clearing skies in the morning with a high of 22. Currently in St. John's, it's 18.
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2: Tonight, expect light rain under mainly cloudy skies with a low of 16. Tomorrow features clearing skies in the morning with a high of 22. Currently in St. John's, it's 18.
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3: Overnight, expect light rain and a low of 16. Later today features clearing skies with a high of 22. Tomorrow will be sunny with a high of 22. Currently in St. John's, it's 18.
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3: Overnight, expect light rain and a low of 16. Later today features clearing skies with a high of 22. Tomorrow will be sunny with a high of 22. Currently in St. John's, it's 18.
0: Weather, and more weather. 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Frequent weather updates. 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
4: Overnight, expect light rain and a low of 16. Later today features clearing skies with a high of 22. Tomorrow will be sunny with a high of 22. Currently in St. John's, it's 18.
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2: Overnight, expect light rain and a low of 16. Later today features clearing skies with a high of 22. Tomorrow will be sunny with a high of 22. Currently in St. John's, it's 18.
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4: Overnight features light rain and a low of 16. Later today will be mainly cloudy, then clearing with a high of 22. Tomorrow brings sunny skies and a high of 22. Currently in St. John's at 17.
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4: Overnight features light rain and a low of 16. Later today will be mainly cloudy, then clearing with a high of 22. Tomorrow brings sunny skies and a high of 22. Currently in St. John's at 17.
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5: Overnight features light rain and a low of 16. Later today will be mainly cloudy, then clearing with a high of 22. Tomorrow brings sunny skies and a high of 22. Currently in St. John's at 17.
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5: Overnight features light rain and a low of 16. Later today will be mainly cloudy, then clearing with a high of 22. Tomorrow brings sunny skies and a high of 22. Currently in St. John's at 17.
0: 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Frequent weather updates. 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
7: Today features clearing skies with a high of 22. Tonight expect a few clouds and a low of 13. Tomorrow brings a high of 21 under mixed skies. Currently in St. John's, it's 15.
0: 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That's why we have frequent weather updates. 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

heaven, and women looked seaward from meadows of hay. But no longer I see those fish-covered flakes now, no green rows of gardens stretched over the hills.

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6: Today features clearing skies with a high of 22. Tonight, expect a few clouds and a low of 13. Tomorrow brings a high of 21 under mixed skies. Currently in St. John's, it's 15.
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11: Today features clearing skies with a high of 22. Tonight, expect a few clouds and a low of 13. Tomorrow brings a high of 21 under mixed skies. Currently in St. John's, it's 15.
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0: 101, your VOCM, the Saturday morning Irish Newfoundland show. Dick Nolan in there before that with Aunt Martha's Sheep. I'm Greg Smith. Well, Masterless Men, one of the artists that you're going to want to listen for today. Not that song, though. The song we're looking for today, part of our three songs of the week with the Summer Song Sessions from Great Island Boat Tours. Masterless Men, New South Wales, Sons of Erin, Her Father Didn't Like Me Anyway, and Tear the House Down from The Fables. That's the three songs of the week. You keep track of the times when you hear them and submit those to VOCM.com to win a well, an amazing adventure to round out summer from Great Island Boat Tours, a private boat tour for two to go out and see some whales and puffins and all that stuff on the ocean, and a two-night stay at the Whale House Guest House. That's right, two-night stay. 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
8: For St. John's Metro and the rest of the Avalon, sunshine, 22 degrees next couple of days, winds light all the way through, and an overnight low 13. Clarenville Central, sunny and 24 today, sun and 23 tomorrow. 12 degrees overnight tonight. South Coast, sunny and 23 today. Sun and 22 on Sunday. Overnight low 14. And for the West Coast, Southwest Coast, Northern Peninsula, sunny and 20 today. Sun 24 tomorrow. Down to 11 overnight tonight.
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0: Never been there before with the punters here on your VOCM, the Saturday Irish Newfoundland Show. Another Saturday here. Lots of things on the go this weekend, event-wise and fun-wise and charitable-wise. There's car washes. There's Renaissance fairs. There's Pirate Day out in CBS. Arr, yeah, it's all going on here today. Adam Marsh Maroney will be taking in all of that. Your summer, your VOCM throughout the afternoon today, 12 to 6. She's on the road. And not only is she going to check out all the events and bring you along for the ride, she's got some great prizes on board too, from sunglasses to chocolate to keychains and more. 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
8: For St. John's Metro and the rest of the Avalon, sunshine, 22 degrees next couple of days, winds light all the way through, and an overnight low 13. Clarenville Central, sunny and 24 today, sun and 23 tomorrow. 12 degrees overnight tonight. South Coast, sunny and 23 today. Sun and 22 on Sunday. Overnight low 14. And for the West Coast, Southwest Coast, Northern Peninsula, sunny and 20 today. Sun 24 tomorrow. Down to 11 overnight tonight.
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2: Sunny skies in Metro at 8 o'clock already, 16 degrees in the sunshine. I'm Brian Madore. Well, so much for that. After a lot of hoopla, a trade deal between Canada and the United States was near. It all fell through at the last minute. That means the tariffs are on, and Canada

0: Freeman, your VOCM, the Saturday Irish Newfoundland Show. Before that, it was Foster and Allen. On the way, the Fables, and keep on listening for the three songs of the week for the Summer Song Sessions. You can see what they are on VOCM.com's, I should say, on our socials, 590 VOCM, VOCM.com, to submit your submissions after you track the times they all played. We're hearing from the Fables this morning, Tear the House Down. You want to listen for that one. Sons of Aaron, Her Father Didn't Like Me Anyway, another song to listen for. And The Masterless Men, New South Wales. All three songs, of course, the more you listen, the more chances to qualify and win with Great Island Boat Tours. And your VOCM with the Irish Newfoundland Summer Song Sessions.
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13: For St. John's Metro and the rest of the Avalon, sunshine, 22 degrees next couple of days, winds light all the way through, and an overnight low 13. Clarenville Central, sunny and 24 today, sun and 23 tomorrow, 12 degrees overnight tonight. South Coast, sunny and 23 today, sun and 22 on Sunday, overnight low 14. And for the West Coast, Southwest Coast, Northern Peninsula, sunny and 20 today, sun 24 tomorrow, down to 11 overnight tonight.
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0: Mr. Neville, The Rugged Life. 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
8: For St. John's Metro and the rest of the Avalon, sunshine, 22 degrees next couple of days, winds light all the way through, and an overnight low 13. Clarenville Central, sunny and 24 today, sun and 23 tomorrow. 12 degrees overnight tonight. South Coast, sunny and 23 today. Sun and 22 on Sunday. Overnight low 14. And for the West Coast, Southwest Coast, Northern Peninsula, sunny and 20 today. Sun 24 tomorrow. Down to 11 overnight tonight.
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0: Sea of No Cares from Great Big Sea right here on your VOCM, the Saturday Irish Newfoundland Show. That's the song that came off of their fifth studio album. It was the title track, of course, for Great Big Sea. And it came out in 2002. Still a great song, though, hey? Gotta love hearing it here on a Saturday morning. By request, by the way, for Ashley today. So thanks for sending that along. Coming up, we've got the Sons of Mary and your latest weather.
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8: For St. John's Metro and the rest of the Avalon, sunshine, 22 degrees next couple of days, winds light all the way through, and an overnight low 13. Clarenville Central, sunny and 24 today, sun and 23 tomorrow, 12 degrees overnight tonight. South Coast, sunny and 23 today, sun and 22 on Sunday, overnight low 14. And for the West Coast, Southwest Coast, Northern Peninsula, sunny and 20 today, sun 24 tomorrow, down to 11 overnight tonight.

0: From the album Dance Around This One, that's Ryan's Fancy, Candlelight and Wine. Beautiful tune written by the late, great Dermot O'Reilly. Weather details and music and news and all that throughout the morning. We're going to get right back into the music right after the break, actually. Got a message here on text from Steven saying, can you play me some Pogues? How about Leaving of Liverpool right after this?
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0: 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Chris is away again this week, so our good buddy Aaron Cody's back on the line. How are you, man?
1: Oh, I'm doing pretty good. How about yourself?
0: I'm doing good. It's another weekend. Nothing to complain about, indeed. All right, let's start off on the news side. You guys still trucking along here this month?
1: Yes, we still got it going. 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We got Costco on Canyon, Acadia, and Enclave. 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
0: Amazing. I love a good Terrain. All right, people can go check those out on the lot or, of course, online as well and check out those deals. Come talk to you fellas. Let's talk the pre-owned side as well. Never to be outdone from the new program, the pre-owned program, the certified program is certainly hopping. What's over there today?
1: Yeah, so I got a 2022 Ford F-150 Lariat. It only got 69,000 kilometers. We originally had that on for $49,995. We took $4,000 off, so we'll be at $45,995 on that unit. We also have a 2022 Honda Civic Touring. It's got 100,000 kilometers. It was $24,995. We got that on for $22,995.
0: Amazing. Got a couple more deals coming up for us?
1: Yep.
0: All right, we'll get to those shortly. We'll get to the tunes first. But yes, Terranova GMC Buick 595 Kenmount Road. 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We're getting ready, Aaron, for back-to-school time, which means I know a lot of folks heading to post-secondary school. But it'd be nice to have a second vehicle. The pre-owned program certainly has lots there for people to be outfitted with, hey?
1: Yes, absolutely. 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

0: When the ship comes up on top, we're so thankful to be done. We head home to sleep and dream about the Coal Town Road. There's miners' little sons down the Coal Town Road, playing with the cowboy guns where the coal trains load. For they have to make the best of the childhood while they're young. There's a pick and shovel waiting down the Coal Town Road. If there's a God for us down the Coal Town Road, all the miners he should bless where the coal trains load. For we're sweating in the halls, sucking down the devil's dust, just to keep the fires ablazing down the Coal Town Road. We get up in the black down the Coal Town Road, and we hike along the track where the coal trains load. And we make the ponies pull till they nearly break their backs, and they'll never say again, down the Coal Town Road.
1: 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Aaron Cody back on the line. And yes, you mentioned you had a couple more certifies to talk about.
2: Yes, absolutely. So I got a 2018 BMW X1, got 107K on it. We originally had that going for 18,995. Now she's on sale for 14,995. We also got a 2024 Encore GX with just 57,000 kilometers. That was originally 24,995. Now it's on sale for 23,995.
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1: Amazing. We encourage folks to check it all out. Of course, you can, you know, if you're not going to be near the dealership over the weekend, TerraNovaMotors.com, but they do reopen again on Monday, still closing the weekend until after Labor Day, right?
2: Yes, absolutely.
1: All right, encourage folks to come check it out. 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You guys can find vehicles from anywhere if you got something in mind, hey?
2: Yes, if you're looking for it, 9 chances out of 10 that we're going to be able to find it for you.
1: Amazing. 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Appreciate it.
2: Yes, you as well.
1: All right, Aaron Cody joins us from Terra Nova GMC Buick. Again, they get back on the go in person Monday. 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And they bring you the VOCM Saturday Morning Irish Newfoundland Show each and every Saturday. 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
2: At 10 o'clock, we have sunny skies in Metro, temperature 18 degrees. Good morning. I'm Brian Medore. Police are looking for information on a woman who's gone missing in eastern Newfoundland. Jill Bidgood, who's 63 and is originally from Ontario, was last seen at her home on Main Road in Maberly on August 13th. She's 5 feet 9 inches tall, weighs about 160 pounds, and has short and very curly dark hair. Bonavista RCMP say friends told them she often hikes the trail between Maberly and Little Catalina. Anyone with information asked to contact the RCMP at 468-7333. Well, after a lot of hoopla, a trade deal between Canada and the United States was imminent. It all fell through at the last minute. That means the tariffs are on and Canada will

0: That is Canadian folk singer from Darcy Scott here on your VOCM. This is the Saturday Irish Newfoundland Show, 709-273-5211 or 1-888-590-VOCM. That's 1-888-590-8626. Got a band at a Rothdowney County Leash in Ireland, Nafina on the way, some Darcy Broderick on the way, and a great tune for the kids to sing along with on the way with Tommy Makeham and Liam Clancy. All those and more still ahead.
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12: For St. John's Metro and the rest of the Avalon, sunshine, 22 degrees next couple of days, winds light all the way through, and an overnight low 13. Clarenville Central, sunny and 24 today, sun and 23 tomorrow, 12 degrees overnight tonight. South Coast, sunny and 23 today, sun and 22 on Sunday, overnight low 14. And for the West Coast, Southwest Coast, Northern Peninsula, sunny and 20 today, sun 24 tomorrow, down to 11 overnight tonight.
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0: There you go. Run Ragged, the road that launches bites, Island Stock. Your VOCM, the Saturday Irish Newfoundland show. Run Ragged, they've been having some year. Traveling all over, playing a few great shows here at home as well. It's always great to see what the boys are up to, and great to see the success Run Ragged has been having in the last number of years. This year seems to be a whole lot of fun for the boys, I've got to say. Stick around, more music in a moment, including something from the Sons of Erin.
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10: For St. John's Metro and the rest of the Avalon, sunshine, 22 degrees next couple of days, winds light all the way through, and an overnight low 13. Clarenville Central, sunny and 24 today, sun and 23 tomorrow. 12 degrees overnight tonight. South Coast, sunny and 23 today. Sun and 22 on Sunday. Overnight low 14. And for the West Coast, Southwest Coast, Northern Peninsula, sunny and 20 today. Sun 24 tomorrow. Down to 11 overnight tonight.
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0: Terrific Sea of the Chieftains, Lukey. Your VOCM, the Saturday Irish Newfoundland Show. John Wade in there before that. Coming up, Fine Crowd, The Masterless Men, and a whole bunch of other great tunes in the next little while. Right after the break, though, how about The Navigators? Living in the 709, right after this.
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8: For St. John's Metro and the rest of the Avalon, sunshine, 22 degrees next couple of days, winds light all the way through, and an overnight low 13. Clarenville Central, sunny and 24 today, sun and 23 tomorrow. 12 degrees overnight tonight. South Coast, sunny and 23 today. Sun and 22 on Sunday. Overnight low 14. And for the West Coast, Southwest Coast, Northern Peninsula, sunny and 20 today. Sun 24 tomorrow. Down to 11 overnight tonight.
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0: Quarter Poutine here on your VOCM, the Saturday Irish Super Lion Show, sending out to Scott this morning. Ahead of that, the Masterless Men, Fox on the Run. All right, stick around. Figgy Duff, Shetty Canuck, and more on the way as we get closer to 12 o'clock in our next news update, and then our final hour together today. Where does time go? 709-273-5211, 888-590-8626.
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10: For St. John's Metro and the rest of the Avalon, sunshine, 22 degrees next couple of days, winds light all the way through, and an overnight low 13. Clarenville Central, sunny and 24 today, sun and 23 tomorrow, 12 degrees overnight tonight. South Coast, sunny and 23 today, sun and 22 on Sunday, overnight low 14. And for the West Coast, Southwest Coast, Northern Peninsula, sunny and 20 today, sun 24 tomorrow, down to 11 overnight tonight.
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3: For St. John's Metro and the rest of the Avalon, sunshine, 22 degrees next couple of days, winds light all the way through, and an overnight low 13. Clarenville Central, sunny and 24 today, sun and 23 tomorrow. 12 degrees overnight tonight. South Coast, sunny and 23 today. Sun and 22 on Sunday. Overnight low 14. And for the West Coast, Southwest Coast, Northern Peninsula, sunny and 20 today. Sun 24 tomorrow. Down to 11 overnight tonight.
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0: Dania, hallelujah, here on the Irish Nipple Alliance Show on your VOCM. All right, stick around. Got some great music still ahead and your forecast details in the next little bit, so hang tight for all of that. Final hour of the program today. We're going to squeeze in as many birthdays and anniversaries as we can as well. Don't forget, by the way, this is the final, or I guess not the final, it is kind of the final stretch. 1 week from this coming Monday will be the last week of August, which means your last chance to get in on the Fish and Chips Challenge for the VOCM Cures Foundation. 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
5: 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We are kicking off today by giving this rig a little scrub-dub-dub. 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So come get your car wash, come grab some prizes. 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
10: For St. John's Metro, rest of the Avalon. Tonight, clear light winds, 13 degrees. Sunshine for Sunday, 21, much the same for Monday. Clarenville Central, tonight, clear light winds, 12 degrees. Sunny and 23 on Sunday, sun and 20 for Monday. South Coast, clear and 14 tonight, sunny and 22 on Sunday. Periods of rain moving in, though, for Monday. West Coast, Southwest Coast, Northern Peninsula, clear 11 tonight, sunny and 24 on Sunday, 23 on Monday.
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0: Ronnie Butis, Annie Mae, your VOCM, the Saturday Irish Newfoundland Show. Hey, it's Greg Smith along with you. How you doing? Getting close to the end of the show. Got to get a few requests in. We got some Sons of Aaron, Rum Ragged in the mix of requests. Those two right after this and your forecast.
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15: For St. John's Metro, rest of the Avalon. Tonight, clear light winds, 13 degrees. Sunshine for Sunday, 21, much the same for Monday. Clarenville Central, tonight, clear light winds, 12 degrees. Sunny and 23 on Sunday, sun and 20 for Monday. South Coast, clear and 14 tonight, sunny and 22 on Sunday. Periods of rain moving in, though, for Monday. West Coast, Southwest Coast, Northern Peninsula, clear 11 tonight, sunny and 24 on Sunday, 23 on Monday.
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0: Day for the Ukrainian community. It's Independence Day. That's a cause for celebration. The number of people from the war-torn country who call Newfoundland and Labrador home has increased substantially over the past 5 years, ever since the Russian invasion. Independence Day celebrations at Bannerman Park begin in earnest at 4 o'clock Sunday. Bruce Lilly, one of the organizers, says there will be things going on even before that. Everything is free and everyone is invited. Up next, your weather forecast.
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0: For St. John's Metro, rest of the Avalon. Tonight, clear light winds, 13 degrees. Sunshine for Sunday, 21, much the same for Monday. Clarenville Central, tonight, clear light winds, 12 degrees. Sunny and 23 on Sunday, sun and 20 for Monday. South Coast, clear and 14 tonight, sunny and 22 on Sunday. Periods of rain moving in, though, for Monday. West Coast, Southwest Coast, Northern Peninsula, clear 11 tonight, sunny and 24 on Sunday, 23 on Monday.
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13: For St. John's Metro, rest of the Avalon, tonight clear light winds, 13 degrees. Sunshine for Sunday, 21, much the same for Monday. Clarenville Central, tonight clear light winds, 12 degrees, sunny and 23 on Sunday, sun and 20 for Monday. South Coast, clear and 14 tonight, sunny and 22 on Sunday. Periods of rain moving in, though, for Monday. West Coast, Southwest Coast, Northern Peninsula, clear 11 tonight, sunny and 24 on Sunday, 23 on Monday.
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18: For St. John's Metro, rest of the Avalon. Tonight, clear light winds, 13 degrees. Sunshine for Sunday, 21, much the same for Monday. Clarenville Central, tonight, clear light winds, 12 degrees. Sunny and 23 on Sunday, sun and 20 for Monday. South Coast, clear and 14 tonight, sunny and 22 on Sunday. Periods of rain moving in, though, for Monday. West Coast, Southwest Coast, Northern Peninsula, clear 11 tonight, sunny and 24 on Sunday, 23 on Monday.
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13: For St. John's Metro, rest of the Avalon. Tonight, clear light winds, 13 degrees. Sunshine for Sunday, 21, much the same for Monday. Clarenville Central, tonight, clear light winds, 12 degrees. Sunny and 23 on Sunday, sun and 20 for Monday. South Coast, clear and 14 tonight, sunny and 22 on Sunday. Periods of rain moving in, though, for Monday. West Coast, Southwest Coast, Northern Peninsula, clear 11 tonight, sunny and 24 on Sunday, 23 on Monday.
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2: I hope we are still all enjoying this lovely Saturday. I am now out in Southlands at the community center giving out some of my prizes. I've got some Cole Air goodies left, some coupons for some fresh Marie's bread, and a couple of those Newfoundland Chocolate Company chocolates. 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I am going to be doing some fun stuff again tomorrow, so make sure you're tuning into the socials and online to see where I'll be at. It's your summer, your VOCM. 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
11: For St. John's Metro, rest of the Avalon. Tonight, clear light winds, 13 degrees. Sunshine for Sunday, 21, much the same for Monday. Clarenville Central, tonight, clear light winds, 12 degrees. Sunny and 23 on Sunday, sun and 20 for Monday. South Coast, clear and 14 tonight, sunny and 22 on Sunday. Periods of rain moving in, though, for Monday. West Coast, Southwest Coast, Northern Peninsula, clear 11 tonight, sunny and 24 on Sunday, 23 on Monday.
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16: For St. John's Metro, rest of the Avalon. Tonight, clear light winds, 13 degrees. Sunshine for Sunday, 21, much the same for Monday. Clarenville Central, tonight, clear light winds, 12 degrees. Sunny and 23 on Sunday, sun and 20 for Monday. South Coast, clear and 14 tonight, sunny and 22 on Sunday. Periods of rain moving in, though, for Monday. West Coast, Southwest Coast, Northern Peninsula, clear 11 tonight, sunny and 24 on Sunday, 23 on Monday.
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13: For St. John's Metro, rest of the Avalon. Tonight, clear light winds, 13 degrees. Sunshine for Sunday, 21, much the same for Monday. Clarenville Central, tonight, clear light winds, 12 degrees. Sunny and 23 on Sunday, sun and 20 for Monday. South Coast, clear and 14 tonight, sunny and 22 on Sunday. Periods of rain moving in, though, for Monday. West Coast, Southwest Coast, Northern Peninsula, clear 11 tonight, sunny and 24 on Sunday, 23 on Monday.
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11: For St. John's Metro, rest of the Avalon. Tonight, clear light winds, 13 degrees. Sunshine for Sunday, 21, much the same for Monday. Clarenville Central, tonight, clear light winds, 12 degrees. Sunny and 23 on Sunday, sun and 20 for Monday. South Coast, clear and 14 tonight, sunny and 22 on Sunday. Periods of rain moving in, though, for Monday. West Coast, Southwest Coast, Northern Peninsula, clear 11 tonight, sunny and 24 on Sunday, 23 on Monday.
12: Weather, and more weather. 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Frequent weather updates. 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

0: David Lee Murphy on the Cabin Party, Dust on the Bottle. He said he wrote that song himself in about 15 minutes. It came out in 1995, out with a bang. It became his first number one country hit. Spent 2 weeks at the top of the charts. Not bad for 15 minutes at the kitchen table, huh? Willie Nelson, Waylon Jennings, Mamas Don't Let Your Babies Grow Up to Be Cowboys. Ed and Patsy Bruce wrote that song. Ed recorded it first, took it to number 15 on the charts. Then Waylon and Willie turned it into a monster hit in 1978. It spent 4 weeks at number one and later won a Grammy Award for their performance. Hey, Brian, I'm sitting on our cabin deck on Prelude Lake in Yellowknife, Northwest Territories. Would like to hear Fishing in the Dark by the Nitty Gritty Dirt Band. Please and thanks. It's 5:40 here and the sun is still high in the sky. Hope all is well in Newfoundland and Labrador. Geraldine and Grant Penny. Yeah, we can do that for you. Fishing in the Dark, the Nitty Gritty Dirt Band, is coming up next on the Cabin Party.
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0: Alan Jackson's Remember When for the aforementioned people who are celebrating anniversaries. That's one of his most personal songs. He wrote that looking back on his life and marriage to his wife, Denise. It came out in 2003 and spent 2 weeks at number one. It even crossed over to number 25 on the Hot 100. Eddie Rabbit in there, $2 in the jukebox. 1976 was the year for the album Rocky Mountain Music. It climbed to number three on the Billboard Country Charts. Number two in Canada, $2 in the jukebox in 1977 would get you a lot further than it would today, I'll guarantee you. Can you still get a jukebox? Is that still something that goes on? I don't know. I remember there used to be a jukebox down at the old Village Lounge in Pleasantville, and I put a lot of money into that one, I'll tell you. Brian O'Connell here. 570-1155. 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
1: Good evening, Brian. Hey. Nelson calling.
0: Sir.
1: Kendra.
0: Yeah.
1: I was wondering if you could play some Dwight Yoakam tonight. A few buddies here of mine have a game of cards tonight and listen to the Cabin Party. Keep up the good work. I listen to see you every weekend. Thank you, Brian. Bye-bye.
0: All right. I do have Dwight and Fast As You coming up. And I have to play Fast As You by Dwight Yoakam for Marie Apple, who's listening tonight. I had a request for Anne Murray this evening. Oh, and this one.
2: I'd like to wish my wife, Louise Stacy, happy 35th wedding anniversary. We listen to the Cabin Party every Saturday night down at our cabin. Like to hear a song by Dolly Parton. Any song, thank you very much. Bye.
0: All right, how about Dolly's Here You Come Again? Dolly Parton is coming up next after we do this on The Cabin Party.
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0: Hi, Brian. It's Holly. We were looking to see if you could play anything by Randy Travis and dedicate it out to all of us here, the Everard family in Hamilton, Ontario, listening to you guys tonight. Cheers.
1: All right, the Everard family. Hope you enjoy Deeper Than the Holler. Paul Overstreet and Don Schlitz wrote that song. It's on the album Old 8x10, and it was Randy's 8th number one country hit.
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2: 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We're on the old track, and Sheila is 29 again, and we never heard her birthday last week, and we're still listening this week, and we want to hear it, and she loves Sing Me Back Home.
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2: 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Stay fabulous. Bye for now.
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3: Hello. Would like to request as a birthday song to my boyfriend, Dr. Joseph McSnabel. A song is called You're Still the One by Shania Twain. Love Roxanne, and happy birthday. Thank you. Bye.
1: Thank you. Happy anniversary greetings to my great friends, John and Kara, celebrating their 18th wedding anniversary this month. We listen every Saturday night during a night shift at work, and that's from Haley, and she wants me to play Shania Twain. Oh, and I got to play Shania Twain for Paul. Paul, I know that's not the exact song you wanted, but for some reason it's not in my library tonight. So August 22nd is Tina Murphy's birthday, and he wanted me to play a very special song for a very special lady. So would you please do that? Much appreciated, Paul. I can do that for you, buddy. Shania Twain, and You're Still the One. It's coming up next on The Cabin Party.
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0: David Frizzell and Shelley West, You're the Reason God Made Oklahoma. That was one of the great country duets of the early 80s. Larry Collins, Sandy Pinkard, and Felice and Boudreaux Bryant wrote that song. It spent 2 weeks at number one on the Billboard charts in 1981, and it launched Frizzell and West as a successful duet act. And it was later named the CMA Song of the Year. Freddie Fender in there from a song that he first recorded in 1959, and he came back to it and re-recorded it in 1975 after the success of Before the Next Teardrop Falls. And this time it went all the way to number one on the country charts. Wasted Days and Wasted Nights. 570-1155. 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Shout out to you guys. And Megan Young. Megan, look, I don't have that one in my library, but I do want to say very happy birthday to your father, Ted, and I wish him all the best, and thinking of Mick tonight as well, so hope you're enjoying the show. 570-1155, request at thecabinparty.com.
1: Hi, yes, I'm calling for a request for Jim Kelly. His birthday is August 19th. Just want to wish him a happy birthday. Thank you. And also his buddy, Steve Langwa. Thanks.
0: All right, your show. Happy birthday to both of you. Reba McEntire's on the way for Mary tonight. Got Chris Cummings coming up. And up next, I've got the Judds and Give a Little Bit. Keep it right here. More great country on the way here on The Cabin Party.
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1: The Chicks on the Cabin Party, I Can Love You Better, their first major label single, and our introduction to the lineup that featured Natalie Maines from 1997, Wide Open Spaces, went to number 7 on the Billboard Country Charts. Waylon Jennings, Luckenbach, Texas, Chips Moman and Bobby Emmons wrote that song in 1977. It spent 6 weeks at number 1 on the Billboard Country Charts and featured Willie Nelson joining Waylon near the end. The funny part is Waylon had never, ever been to Luckenbach, Texas when he recorded it. He just knew it was a great song when he heard one. A fellow named Hondo was the guy who put Luckenbach on the map, and after that song, they did some concerts down there, and Luckenbach became a pretty significant concert venue. So I've been there. There's a sign in my outside bar that says Luckenbach, Texas, population 3. I think it's a little less than that now, but they still have a post office there. 570-1155, requests at thecabinparty.com.
2: Hey, good night, Brian. Hey. My name is Sherry Parsons. We're sitting on the deck in Field Hall having a fire and a few drinks. Could we hear The Gambler by Kenny Rogers? Thank you.
1: Yeah, bye. You sure can, for sure.
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1: And I understand he's a big fan of Kenny Rogers and The Gambler as well. So when we come back, Kenny Rogers, who, by the way, would have celebrated a birthday this past week. You'll find out more about that because I got a lot of birthdays coming up. We'll do this and we'll be right back with The Gambler on The Cabin Party.
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9: On a warm summer's evening, on a train bound for nowhere, I met up with a gambler. We were both too tired to sleep, so we took turns of staring